0: Yeah. This song goes to all si cantik in this world. Girl, I gotta say, just be yourself.
1: Rentak Pagi KL.

0: KL.
1: As life goes on, I'm starting to learn more and more about responsibility. And I realize that everything I do is affecting the people around me. So I want to take this time out to apologize for things that I've done and things that haven't occurred yet. And things that they don't want to take responsibility for.